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One of the five most streamed and most Shazam songs in North America right now. Steve Lacy saying what he says to his girlfriend.

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0: Dominic what? You have to say the last name, too.

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1: 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Coming in 10 minutes, the Throwback Thursday trifecta. Three songs from the same year, mixed back to back and programmed by your request. 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
4: Well, we played Backstreet Boys, we had to do NSYNC, right? 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
4: What's going on tonight, Dawn?
5: Hanging out with my boyfriend. I love him with all my heart.
4: 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Tell me why.
5: because I just do.
4: All right. Well, I wish people would say that about me. Thanks for calling Liveline. Have a great night.
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0: Hey, I'm TJ, and guess what? We're back tomorrow morning. Yeah, we're your morning show.
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When we say Jonesboro's best hits, we mean Taylor. We mean Sabrina. We mean the very best hits for Jonesboro and the NEA. 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
1: 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Wonderful. 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

0: 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That's why we asked Parrish Automotive to do the heavy lifting. 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
1: 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Wonderful. Thank you so much.
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1: 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Wonderful. Thank you so much.
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We mean Sabrina. We mean the very best hits for Jonesboro and the NEA. Mix 106.3.

When we say Jonesboro's best hits, we mean Taylor. We mean Sabrina. We mean the very best hits for Jonesboro and the NEA. 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

0: 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That's why we asked Parrish Automotive to do the heavy lifting. We've added aggressive stance, clearance, and attitude, so you don't have to lift a wrench or drop a dime. 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

0: 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This is the TJ Show. We've got Kristen in Fort Walton, Florida. Hey, is that you, Kristen?
1: Yes.
0: You heard me playing back that little interview I did with my wife, Jess. We had a bit of a chore war. She left some bags full of garbage in the kitchen. I took them out early in the morning. I thought, hey, maybe she'll send me a text and say thanks. No, she didn't. And so when it came up later in the day, she said, well, I cleaned the whole house. Why didn't you say thanks about that? We got into a chore war. Turns out she won. She did more work. You wanted to comment on that. What did you want to say, Kristen?
1: All I would like to say is, in Jess's defense, when you have children, it's cleaning the house. You made a statement that said that it doesn't look like it's clean sometimes, but all the time,

0: when you have children, it's cleaning the house is like brushing your teeth with Oreo cookies.
1: Yeah, is that what it is? Because, yeah, I did say that she said she cleaned up, but when we clean our house, it's still sort of messy.
2: I love that analogy.
0: Yep, that's that Oreo cookie left behind from them children.
1: Right, mm-hmm. Right. Okay, so I need to...
0: My daughter's 14, so so since it's 14, I pay her to do the chores.
1: You do? You could do that?
0: Absolutely.
1: She's capable? Because my kids...
0: There, she could, yeah.
1: They're, oh, yeah. They're barely capable of doing anything other than eat snacks.
0: I started at 10 teaching her to do her own laundry, so she does her own laundry
1: what?
0: Now, too.
1: Nice. That's yeah. possible?
3: Kristen, yes. your yes. daughter, who's 14, she has it pretty good. Like, my mom taught me to do my laundry when I was 9, but and then chores after that, and she didn't pay me not 1 cent to do chores in the house that she paid bills in, as she made it very clear to me and my brother.
1: Yeah, well, that
3: so
1: sounds,
3: you're a good mom.
1: Sounds like a good deal to have J-Bo as your kid.
0: Well, my mom used to do the same thing, and whenever I'd say, do we get chore money, she said, you ate last night, didn't you?
3: Hello. You got clothes on, don't you?
1: Wow. Hey, are you available for consultation, Kristen?
0: Absolutely.
1: Serious? Okay.
0: All the time.
1: Great. Well, how much you charge?
0: She does the dishes at night, too. She does the dishes at night. It's her responsibility for dishes at night after my stepdad cooks. Yeah, she does all of the household dishes.
1: Kristen, okay, let me talk this over with my wife. I'm not sure she's going to be okay with this, but I would love it if I could somehow hire you to teach my kid to do what your kid's doing. Thank you very much for this. This is great. This is very hopeful.
0: Yes.
1: Okay.
0: Well, you got to teach them early, because if you don't, I mean, they have nothing to look forward to. And then whenever they get jobs and their bosses are like, I need you to do this and I need you to do that. And then you get these kids nowadays that all they like to do is they whine and they cry. And I tell my daughter, you can whine and cry all day, and the dishes will sit there all day and they will wait for you until okay. you're done. And then you can get back to your job and then go about your day. But
1: all
0: until
1: right.
0: you finish them dishes, your day doesn't continue.
1: I'm going to take back my whole consultation thing, because I could see what's going to happen. My wife's going to have you train me, too, and I don't want any
3: yeah.
1: of that.
3: You need some training, too,
1: way,
3: TJ.
1: Way too tough, Kristen. Okay, listen, we love you for listening. You have an amazing weekend.
0: You, too. Thank you.
3: You take
0: Bye,
3: care,
0: guys.
3: Kristen.
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4: Good morning. A four-day multi-agency operation led by Arkansas State Police recovered eight missing and endangered children. Some of them showed indicators of possible human trafficking. It was dubbed Operation Hope, and the sweep pursued 10 active cases. Two children are still unaccounted for. In other news, a major new study finds that more than 1.1 million Arkansans, which is 37% of our population, don't have enough food to meet their needs, even as food bank distribution has nearly doubled over the last decade. What makes the findings even more alarming is that nearly a quarter of those going hungry are already receiving food assistance through programs like SNAP and WIC. 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I hate to tell you, it's warming up. We'll start in the low 90s today and tomorrow, mid to upper 90s beginning on Sunday, and that'll go all of next week. 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
5: Good morning and happy Friday. Looking at a fantastic Friday forecast as high temperatures climb into the upper 80s and lower 90s across Region 8. We'll have lots of sunshine to go along with it. Northerly winds at about 10 to 15 miles per hour, sometimes gusting as high as 20. That's probably the only issue as far as the weather goes, but that wind pulling in lower humidity, it'll stick around. We're going to watch for that lower humidity all the way through most of the weekend. Temperatures Saturday back into the low 90s in some places, waking up on Saturday morning with the coolest temperatures that we have felt in months in the middle 60s. We'll go into the low 90s again for the afternoon. Upper 90s return by Sunday. That's whenever we're going to be watching for humidity to start to return. That will continue into next week. But to get out there and enjoy temperatures through the next 24 to 48 hours. This is K8 Storm Team meteorologist Mike Stevens on Mix 106.3.
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We're going to get to this a few moments away. 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

0: 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If you were listening at this time yesterday, you heard J-Bo share something that really made her day.
1: Mm-hmm.
0: A friend of hers randomly reached out, sent a really encouraging text message just out of the blue.
1: Yeah.
0: It made you feel so good.
1: Yeah, it made me feel seen and loved. I appreciated it.
0: And we found through that discussion, it's the rare thing that a friend will take the initiative to just send a randomly encouraging text for no reason. Our producer, Heather, well, I'll play what she said yesterday at this time.
2: I mean, it's really nice and all, but like, I would never send a message like that. Ever.
0: Well, thank you for sharing that and being very honest. Now, why not?
2: I don't know. I don't think it's necessary. I mean, people know that I love them and appreciate them.
0: So Heather very clearly said, doesn't need to do it.
1: Yeah, she's like, I ain't doing that. That's weird.
0: And so we challenged her yesterday. We said, hey, can you just text a friend and try it and see what the results are? And you did, right?
2: I did do that, yes. Three of my bestest friends.
0: So you went above and beyond. Didn't just do one.
1: Overachiever, way to go. Three.
0: That's great.
2: I think they all need to know that I love them.
1: Oh, okay.
0: So shall we see what the results were?
1: Yeah.

0: Kids lose things.
1: Mom, where's my backpack?
0: Break things.
1: Oh, sorry.
0: Forget things.
1: I left my lunch at home.
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and the Jonesboro Right Now app. Your KH Storm Team forecast, it gives me no pleasure to say we'll keep doing the partly cloudy thing, but we're warming up as we get into the weekend. Low to mid-90s today and tomorrow, but then highs in the upper 90s beginning on Sunday, all of next week. I'm Brett Hall with the Jonesboro Media Group.

It's the TJ Show, and Kenny caught in some tip drama. We're going to get to this. It all happened at the cafe. A few moments away on the TJ Show.

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1: Good morning. A four-day multi-agency operation led by Arkansas State Police recovered eight missing and endangered children. Some of them showed indicators of possible human trafficking. It was dubbed Operation Hope, and the sweep pursued 10 active cases. Two children are still unaccounted for. In other news, a major new study finds that more than 1.1 million Arkansans, which is 37% of our population, don't have enough food to meet their needs, even as food bank distribution has nearly doubled over the last decade. What makes the findings even more alarming is that nearly a quarter of those going hungry are already receiving food assistance through programs like SNAP and WIC. Only 47% of Arkansans can feed themselves without outside help. Lots more info in our story about hunger in Arkansas at JonesboroRightNow.com and the Jonesboro Right Now app. Your KH Storm Team forecast. I hate to tell you, it's warming up. We'll start in the low 90s today and tomorrow, mid to upper 90s beginning on Sunday, and that'll go all of next week. I'm Brett Hall with the Jonesboro Media Group.
2: Good morning and happy Friday. Looking at a fantastic Friday forecast as high temperatures climb into the upper 80s and lower 90s across Region 8. We'll have lots of sunshine to go along with it. Northerly winds at about 10 to 15 miles per hour, sometimes gusting as high as 20. That's probably the only issue as far as the weather goes, but that wind pulling in lower humidity, it'll stick around. We're going to watch for that lower humidity all the way through most of the weekend. Temperatures Saturday back into the low 90s in some places, waking up on Saturday morning with the coolest temperatures that we have felt in months in the middle 60s. We'll go into the low 90s again for the afternoon. Upper 90s return by Sunday. That's whenever we're going to be watching for humidity to start to return. That will continue into next week. But to get out there and enjoy temperatures through the next 24 to 48 hours. This is K8 Storm Team Meteorologist Mike Stevens on Mix 106.3.
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7: Good morning. Jonesboro voters will have the chance to weigh in on a new 5/8 of a cent sales tax dedicated to public safety funding after organizers collected enough signatures, 4,239 to be exact, and that'll put the measure on the ballot in November. The tax, if it's approved, would fund public safety services, facilities, infrastructure, and operations across the city. In other news, the Arkansas Division of Children and Family Services is launching a statewide hiring push to fill critical child welfare positions. Social media, informational materials, and recruitment webinars are all being used to reach potential applicants. If you're interested or you know someone that might be, there's information for you in our story at JonesboroRightNow.com and the Jonesboro Right Now app. Your K8 Storm Team forecast, it gives me no pleasure to say we'll keep doing the partly cloudy thing, but we're warming up as we get into the weekend. Low to mid-90s today and tomorrow, but then highs in the upper 90s beginning on Sunday, all of next week. I'm Brett Hall with the Jonesboro Media Group.
8: Good morning and happy Friday. Looking at a fantastic Friday forecast as high temperatures climb into the upper 80s and lower 90s across Region 8. We'll have lots of sunshine to go along with it. Northerly winds at about 10 to 15 miles per hour, sometimes gusting as high as 20. That's probably the only issue as far as the weather goes, but that wind pulling in lower humidity, it'll stick around. We're going to watch for that lower humidity all the way through most of the weekend. Temperatures Saturday back into the low 90s in some places, waking up on Saturday morning with the coolest temperatures that we have felt in months in the middle 60s. We'll go into the low 90s again for the afternoon. Upper 90s return by Sunday. That's whenever we're going to be watching for humidity to start to return. That will continue into next week. But to get out there and enjoy temperatures through the next 24 to 48 hours. This is K8 Storm Team meteorologist Mike Stevens on Mix 106.3.
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0: 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This is the TJ Show. Just a few moments, we were talking with Andrew, who went through all this work, set up a whole week, even called his wife's boss to get her off of work. Mm-hmm. And then, you know, when Friday came along, the kids got sick. The wife couldn't get off the job because she had all this work planned. It just kind of fell apart. And it's a little discouraging when that happens, right, Chava?
1: Yeah, very discouraging.
0: But the effort is seen and it's not lost. Like, just the fact that he's thinking about his wife, that's major points.
1: For sure. And he has to try again. Like, Andrew, you have to try again.
0: Yes, there was so much energy and excitement in the room because of just the mere fact you're planning and you're thinking mm-hmm. about your wife. What's your wife's name, by the way?
2: Jill.
0: Jill's got someone who's thinking about her. How exciting is that? Okay, producer Heather, now, there's a little history here. Let me just give a quick backstory. Producer Heather's been trying to get her husband, Lewis, to do exactly what you're doing for quite some time, Andrew.
3: I just wanted to know if maybe you could talk to my husband, Lewis. Maybe we could set up like a little like one-on-one time. Maybe you could coach him a little bit, let him know what you did, and he could do the same thing.
2: I mean, I'm up for it. That's fine.
0: Andrew, you know when someone's eye starts involuntarily moving and there's something going on internally?
3: A little twitch there.
0: It was just happening with Heather. I mean, she does want this. And I think most people in any relationship just want the other person to be thinking about them, right?
1: You want to be seen, for sure. And it sounds like you make your wife, Jill, feel seen, which is great, Andrew. So you can't give up. Are you going to try again? And if so, are you just going to let her know earlier so this way she can like plan her work accordingly?
2: Yeah, I think I'm learning that I just can't surprise her like the day before.
0: Have you ever done something like this before?
2: When we were dating, I was doing surprises and mm-hmm. stuff like that, but then work kind of took priority by accident, and then I just realized that and that we haven't been spending time together. It started out with a dinner, and I saw how happy she was when I made reservations to go out to dinner, which made me want to
1: up your game a little bit, huh?
0: Isn't it? It's almost like an avalanche, right? It starts like as a little snowball, right? You think of your person, you do a little something, and it's this reciprocal dance that happens. Yeah. And it really makes a huge difference. So I'm so happy to hear that you're doing that. And I wish more people would think the way you're thinking, because I think the way you're thinking and approaching this is actually the rare way to do things, because you can get so comfortable with just working and just focusing on everything but the person who you love so much.
1: And that's you know, that happens to everyone. So Andrew, be gracious with yourself. The fact that you realize like, oh, I need to go back to dating my wife, especially now that we have two young children and you're doing that, like, good for you, bro. That's awesome.
2: She texted me afterward and said, please don't stop being spontaneous.
1: Oh, no. So
2: I could tell she, you know, she wants it.
1: Yeah.
2: And, you know, she, what's the word I'm looking for?
0: No, you said it all. She wants it.
1: She wants it.
0: Yeah.
1: Lighting a fire in her.
3: Well, I'm just going to say, since my husband's not planning anything for me anytime soon, if you need a babysitter, I'm more than happy to have one couple have a good time.
0: Good. She's so giving.
1: Heather's doing community service work.
0: For other relationships. Yeah. Andrew, thank you so much. This is the TJ Show. Great job.
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It's Ellie taking over for the TJ Show, and it is the best day ever because it's Friday. We've made it. Woohoo! And it's the last weekend of August. I cannot believe it's almost September. But we're going to keep your favorite hit music going all the time right here on The Mix.

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1: 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It's Ellie hanging out with you, and we're looking at another sunny, hot day. This is actually one of the cooler days that we'll have for a while. We've got a high around 90 right now. It's going to fall into the mid-80s this afternoon. Mid-60s tonight, so sit outside and enjoy that, because we will get hotter as the weekend and week goes on next week. Lower 90s tomorrow, mid-90s Sunday and Monday, and upper 90s by Tuesday, September 1st. So we are going to be looking hot to kick off the month of September. Right now in downtown Jonesboro, I'm so glad you're listening to The Mix. We are live from The Mix studio, and it's 83 degrees.
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hanging out with you, continuing the best mix of music. And we've got a delicious 870 deal coming at you next Thursday morning. And they also are now open Sundays for lunch. There's a hint. I'll tell you about it up next.

106.3. We would love it for you to be on the show. 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

0: Dracula. 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
2: Me not working hard. Yeah, right. Picture that with a Kodak. Or better yet, go to Times Square, take a picture of me with a Kodak. Took my life from negative to positive. I just want y'all to know that. And tonight, let's enjoy life.

had some fun yesterday. I was able to have a two-hour text window during the midday shift and give you a chance to enter to win a 2025 Jeep Wrangler Sport S, upgraded by Parrish Automotive, sales tax paid, and your chance to enter to win $500 cash as well. 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I'll give you details up next on the

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0: 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Carrie Branch of Jonesboro was the most recent winner, and you could be next. Like I said earlier, I had a text window yesterday, and my next one is coming up Tuesday between 3 and 5 p.m. Kevin Box will give you that keyword to text in and prepare to win. So be sure you're listening this Tuesday, 3 to 5, for your next chance to enter to win the Jeep Wrangler and Cash giveaway. It's presented by Sonic America's Drive-In, Cavanaugh Chrysler Dodge Jeep Ram, and Mix 106.3.
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4: 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And the music's back on. Okay, on. But we liked the way it rhymed. 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

0: Hey, I'm TJ, and guess what? We're back tomorrow morning. Yeah, we're your morning show.
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abracadabra. I wish I could just wave my wand and make it feel like fall, but that is not the case yet. Today is the coolest day there will be for a while. So welcome to September next week. From the K8 Storm Team, sunny skies today with a high around 90. We are going to fall to the mid-80s this afternoon, so soak that in because it's going to get hotter from there. Lows in the mid-60s tonight, then we're going to be in the lower 90s tomorrow, mid-90s Sunday and Monday, upper 90s by Tuesday and Wednesday. It's as far as I can see, and honestly, I'm glad. I don't want to see where it goes from there. Hopefully down. Right now in downtown Jonesboro, it's 87 degrees on Mix 106.3. Too many

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When we say Jonesboro's best hits, we mean Taylor. We mean Sabrina. We mean the very best hits for Jonesboro and the NEA. 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

0: Malcolm Todd. That's Earrings on Mix 106.3. And every time I hear that song, I think that about my earrings that I forget to put on. I don't know why I've been forgetting my earrings so much lately. That's like my staple. And yep, I took them off, left them in the living room last week or earlier this week, and I keep forgetting. Well, hey, I'll tell you what I'm not forgetting, and that is that we are less than a month away now from the 16th annual Downtown Jonesboro Barbecue and Music Festival. Back with 2 days of live music, food trucks, arts, vendors, the first National Bank Kids Zone, and free entertainment for all. It's Friday night, September 25th, and Saturday, September 26th. Some of the featured bands this year include the world's premier Van Halen tribute band, Jump Natural Science. Mary Beth Bird is coming, who I'm so excited about. Spin Doctors, That 70s Band, and so many other local bands. So it is stacked this year, and you are definitely going to want to be at the Downtown Jonesboro Barbecue and Music Festival. 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We'll see you there. Richie Kramer and Cash
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0: Hey, I'm TJ, and guess what? We're back tomorrow morning. Yeah, we're your morning show.
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0: Baby Doll. That's Dominic Fike on Mix 106.3. Hard to believe this weekend is the last weekend of August. And it's going to be a nice one. It is going to be a little hot. We'll talk about that in about 30 minutes. But I do want to talk about all the things that we have coming up this weekend. If you haven't made plans and you're hanging around here, we are, and I'm so excited. You can check out our Mix community calendar at mix1063.com and check out some things to do. And if you haven't added your event that you're having this weekend, you can add that as well so everybody knows about it. Tavin Dillard's going to be in Paragould at 7 o'clock tonight. Also, Meet the Interpreter at Crowley's Ridge State Park in Paragould tonight at 8 p.m. Tomorrow, Miss Hometown Hero Pageant in Leechville. You can go check that out. Learn to Fish is at Crowley's Ridge State Park, again in Paragould. The 5th Annual Together We Foster Dinner and Auction is at 5 o'clock tomorrow night. Chad Garrett and friends are going to be performing in Paragould as well. And the Batting for a Better Tomorrow softball tournament is taking place this weekend at Southside Softball Complex. There's a lot of fun events coming up on Sunday as well. A lot of afternoon events outside for you to take the kids to. So, like I said, there's a lot of things coming up, but you can also add yours if you haven't yet to our mixed community calendar that is online and on our app. Get out and enjoy the fun this weekend. There's a lot to do.
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all of your other favorite pop stars as well. Hey, it's Ellie and happy Friday from the K8 Storm Team. Sunshine today with a high around 90. We are falling into the mid-80s at this point, and I'm very happy about that. Mid-60s tonight and mostly clear skies, and we're just looking at sunshine this weekend and into next week. Lower 90s tomorrow, mid-90s on Sunday and Monday, and upper 90s Tuesday and Wednesday. So if you think because September's coming on Tuesday, it's going to get any cooler, it's not. If anything, it's just going to get hot again or hotter. Right now in downtown Jonesboro, we're hanging out at 89 degrees on the mix.

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0: I sure wish we could bottle up the weekend. I know it's going to fly by fast, but soak in every minute because you deserve it. I'm so glad we've made it to Friday, but that also means I won't be with you again until Monday, so I hope you have a fabulous weekend. Find something to do, get outside, and just soak in the last weekend of August. Kevin Box is on the way with more of your favorite hit music from Somber. It's Tame Impala and Jenny coming up, Outkast, Stella Lefty, Miles Smith, and more. How about some Avicii, too, right here on The Mix?
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0: 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The headline reads, USPS truck catches fire in Jonesboro. Nobody is injured. That's right. It's so hot in Jonesboro, your mail is now arriving preheated.
1: 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That's why we asked Parrish Automotive to do the heavy lifting. We've added aggressive standards.

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0: 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We're checking the Jonesboro Right Now.com headlines. Here's the headline. Jonesboro shooters claim national titles. 20 young Jonesboro trap team members collect 34 awards at the Grand Nationals. That's right. In other states, when you hear youth sports, they think soccer. But in Jonesboro, we say pull.
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0: 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It's Friday. It's 20 minutes after 3 o'clock. We're checking the headlines at JonesboroRightNow.com. Here's the headline. Brooklyn Public Schools address email spam and phishing. The district says the issue was resolved and no information was leaked. School phishing email? Teachers knew it was fake immediately because it claimed somebody had extra money for classroom supplies.
1: Harry Branch, congratulations. $500.
2: Woohoo! 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

0: 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This is Alex Warren and Ordinary.
1: They say the holy water's watered down, and this town's lost its faith. 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

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Thank you for turning on your radio. 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We really hope that you'll call our phone number sometime. 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

0: 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Hey, today, Friday, is National Red Wine Day. National Red Wine falls on a Friday. Finally, the national calendar people demonstrate some common sense.
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0: Hey, I'm TJ, and guess what? We're back tomorrow morning. Yeah, we're your morning show.
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1: 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Hey, good luck to Arkansas State Volleyball. They begin their regular season tonight against defending national champion Texas A&M. A-State Volleyball opens tonight against the defending national champs. Nothing like easing into the season. Good luck, girls. 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
1: 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How the Jonesboro Public Library is launching its own version of Dolly's Imagination Library.
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1: More Arkansans are getting food assistance than ever before. But a new survey finds that's still not enough for thousands of families. Our reporter, Talicia Clark, spoke with Northeast Arkansas Food Bank CEO Christy Jordan about those findings. Talicia.
2: Diana, this survey lays out what is called a hunger continuum. On one end are families who are struggling but never get help. On the other end are families who only have enough to eat because they get assistance. The 2025 Hunger in Arkansas survey uses that continuum to look at how people all across the state are experiencing hunger. Researchers talked with a representative sample of Arkansans, then sorted them into four different stops on that continuum. Researchers talked with a representative sample of Arkansas, then sorted them into four different stops on that continuum. The survey shows that 14% of Arkansans are in stop one. They get no food assistance and still don't have enough to eat. 23% are in stop two. They get some help but still come up short. 14% are in stop three. They have enough food, but only because the programs like SNAP, WIC, and charitable food. And 47% are in stop four. They meet their food needs without any help at all. Northeast Arkansas Food Bank CEO Christy Jordan says stop two and three tells a big part of the story.

0: Story.
1: We have stopped two. Those are people that are receiving some food assistance, but still not enough to meet their food needs. Stop three are people that have enough food to meet their basic needs, but it's only because they're receiving some sort of assistance like SNAP, WIC, or charitable food.
0: Over the last decade, food banks across Arkansas have nearly doubled how much charitable food they're distributing. But even with that growth, USDA numbers shows food insecurity in the state is still climbing. Jordan says people in Stop One of the survey often aren't getting any help at all, even though they need it.
1: From what we have learned from the people that we interviewed is primarily they didn't think that they qualified for any assistance. There were others that applied and it was confusing. And there are others that think that there are people that may be more in need of assistance than they are, and they just don't ask for help.
0: To make that process easier, the food bank has partnered with a tool called mRelief to help families see if they qualify and apply for SNAP benefits. But Jordan says even when people get help, rules around saving can hold them back. Right now, most families can only have about $2,500 in savings and still qualify for SNAP.
1: But there's no incentive for people to save money because as soon as they save $2,500 for an emergency, maybe an emergency car repair, or to get a better place to live, any number of things that you would save money for, then you're automatically kicked off the program.
0: Arkansas now has the highest rate of food insecurity in the country. Jordan says the survey points to policy, not just personal choices, as a big piece of that.
1: A couple of those are policy related. I think that our application is confusing for people. Also, we have a very low asset limit.
0: If you have any questions or need help applying for assistance, you can call the food bank at 870-932-FOOD. 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
2: Talicia, thank you. Cyclosporiasis cases in Arkansas continue to climb, and the Arkansas Department of Health announces it has reached Craighead County. Let's take a look at the numbers. The ADH reported a total of 288 cases this year so far. Benton County has the most cases in Arkansas, with there being 164 cases reported. The following northeast counties with 10 or less cases reported are the following: Baxter, Cleburne, Craighead, Fulton, Greene, Mississippi, White, and Woodruff counties. Cross County schools are sending home new child ID kits, giving parents a simple way to help if their child ever goes missing. Andrew Renault spent the day in Wynn talking with parents and the sheriff about how these kits will work and why they matter.
3: The one-page packet is part of the National Child Identification Program, and it has information that's crucial to give to police if your child went missing. The program was reintroduced to Arkansas in January 2024 by Attorney General Tim Griffin, but other versions have existed for years. The information is kept by parents and never enters a database. But if a child goes missing, mom or dad can hand that packet straight to investigators to jumpstart the search. For parents like Alma Wilson and Wynn, the extra step could be especially important.
4: My oldest son has autism and he elopes and runs off a lot, so to have that extra protection at the school would mean the world.
3: So if your child does bring home an ID kit, it may be time to take that preventative step. And Wynn, Andrew Renault, live, local, now.
2: Andrew, thank you. Football season is back, Christina, and with it being Football Friday night, what's the forecast looking like for tonight?
5: Diana, I've got to say, I think this is going to be a wonderful Football Friday night forecast. Yes, it's August. It's a little on the warm side, but it's honestly not that bad out here. I'm live in Walnut Ridge where the Bobcats are getting ready to take on the Warriors, and it looks like the weather's going to cooperate. We've got dry conditions, low humidity, temperatures in the mid-80s for kickoff. By the time everybody comes home, we'll likely be in the mid-70s. Actual temperatures right now are dipping into the 80s already for a lot of us, and we got that nice wind coming out of the north at around 10 miles an hour, helping us not only feel a little bit cooler, but also just getting to enjoy a little bit of a breeze outside of a football game. Never really a bad thing.

0: that lower humidity with us as well. So as we go through the next few hours, it looks like things are going to cooperate as far as the weather is concerned for football tonight, Diana.
1: All right. Thank you, Christina. The action's right behind her. Well, emergency crews responded to a vehicle crash this afternoon. The crash happened on U.S. 63 between Sedgwick and Hoxie, and the crash reported around 2:30 in the northbound lanes. Traffic in the area was very slow moving in both directions. An alternate route is advised until crews can clear the roadway. K8 News will continue to update you as more information becomes available. Dolly Parton may be gone, but never forgotten, as her love of reading is living on in Craighead County. The Jonesboro Public Library is honoring the country music legend in their own way. The library just launched its own local version of Dolly's Imagination Library. Youth Services Manager Stephanie Sweeney says the idea is simple: get more books into kids' hands.
2: We are committed to improving literacy rates as much as we can, and we just want people to come down and see what we have, regardless if they take a book or not.
1: And if kids still want more to read after that, they can always check out another book from the library like usual. It's all about sharing the spirit of Dolly and spreading a love of reading to as many children as possible. When Missouri paused funding for Dolly Parton's Imagination Library earlier this year, one Ozarks community decided they weren't ready to let it go. The Willow Springs Imagination Library started back in 2005, running on community donations. The state took over funding in 2023, but this July, that money dried up and new enrollments stopped. Retired teacher and principal Jimalee James spoke on this issue.
3: We can't have a strong workforce if we don't have literate children and literate adults and people who are able to go into the workforce and be productive.
1: The foundation says it has enough funding to make it through the end of the year. International Studies Magnet School students got a lesson in the role of therapy dogs today. Pet partners of Central Arkansas brought therapy dogs Livy Grace, Addie, and Ginger to the Magnet School this morning. The school's student council worked on this hands-on project for students to enjoy. Despite all the little hands and tail wagging, nothing ruffled their fur.
4: What do you love about this, these dogs?
5: They're so nice.
6: That Ginger looked kind of brown and fluffy.
1: International Studies Student Council prepared for the dogs' visit by gathering pet supplies for them and letting students know about their planned visit. And judging from the students' reaction this morning, they did not disappoint. A family trip turns into a once-in-a-lifetime discovery. A grandpa from Tennessee spots something shiny at the Crater of Diamonds State Park. That story next.
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0: sides are for Cardinals baseball. 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
8: A Tennessee man visiting Arkansas with his family found a diamond at the crater of Diamond State Park. Barry G. Smith of Germantown visited the park on Sunday, August 16th, with his wife and two granddaughters. About 30 minutes into his search, Smith spotted something glimmering in the east drain. What he found was mica, a glittery mineral, turned out to be a 2.29 carat. It was a yellow diamond. He named the diamond Sage Juniper Diamond after his two granddaughters.
9: And coming up after the break, we are live in Walnut Ridge. We'll take a look at that football forecast and the week ahead. Stick around.
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9: It is a great night for some high school football. I am live in Walnut Ridge where the Bobcats are getting ready to take on the EPC Warriors. And I think the weather is certainly going to cooperate for that first game of the season. We've got clear skies. It looks amazing and it feels amazing out here right now. And here's another live look out of Walnut Ridge, just up the road from where I am right now. Things looking pretty good at the intersection there, but most importantly, let's look at these numbers. It is 86 right now in Walnut Ridge with a dew point of 63. That is huge. It feels so comfortable. We're not dealing with that really deep mugginess that we've been seeing for oh so long. Right now, most of us are getting into the 80s. It's 88 in Walnut Ridge, or rather 88 in Jonesboro, 88.

0: 86 in Walnut Ridge, looking at 85 in Paragould and Newport. Now, the wind is coming out of the north at around 5 to 10, and that's also helping us cool off. But it's most importantly, I think, bringing in some of that lower humidity. So that's where we're getting those dew points in the 50s and the 60s right now. So this time of year, that feels really good. You step outside, you may notice a little bit of that mugginess, but after what we got acclimated to over the summer, it feels so much better out there. So taking a look at that Football Friday night forecast, first one of the year. We'll see those temperatures in the mid-80s by the time we get to kickoff in just about 45 minutes. And then once we get to the end of the game, I think most of us are going to be in the mid-70s, expecting those nice dry conditions, clear skies. It's looking really good. And not only will that low humidity be around today, but we'll see it tomorrow, and we'll also probably see it on Sunday too. Some models are trying to bring in that humidity a little bit earlier, but I think for the most part, we're not going to see that humidity coming back until we get to Monday, and it's staying with us through next week. But even then, those values not nearly as high as they have been. So we're going to need to focus on that lower humidity because that heat dump's coming back. So what that means is our actual temperatures, they're going to be able to get hotter. We're going to see that heat dome building, moving over the states. And once we get to that point, unfortunately, those temperatures, they're really going to climb. So by the time we get to the middle of next week, once that heat dome, that high pressure system really sets into place, we'll be seeing actual temperatures in the triple digits, well above our average high of 89. But for now, we'll focus on the positives. Tonight, or waking up in the morning, that's when our overnight lows usually happen, it's going to be 65. It's going to feel great, clear and comfortable, wonderful for football again. We look at tomorrow, lows or highs in the low 90s, sunny, lower humidity. It's going to be pretty good for a weekend in August. And I want you to get outside, try to enjoy this, because looking at the 8-day forecast, it doesn't look quite as fun. We've got Wednesday, Thursday, and Friday all highlighted. Those are going to likely be the hottest days of our 8-day forecast with the actual temperatures in the triple digits. But a little bit of good news, Diana, is that we've got that lower humidity. So feels like temperatures will hopefully stay below 110. This go around.
1: Good. Well, I like how you tell us that, yeah, you better enjoy this now, because next week. Thank you, Christina. High school football kicks off at the top of the hour. Here's a live look at Valley View. Chris Hutchison previews the slate of games next in sports.
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1: Welcome to Football Friday Night Kickoff. High School Pigskin finally kicks off in the natural state. I'm live at Valley View ahead of a 5A East versus 6A East matchup. The Blazers are battling West Memphis in the season opener. Now, let's quick thoughts on both teams. The View won 9 games last season and captured their 4th straight 5A East championship. Now, they're headlined by 2 future D1 players. All-state running back Carter Wallace committed to Arkansas State. All-state defensive lineman Eli Thornton is committed to Arkansas. Meanwhile, West Memphis looks to bounce back from a rough 2025. The Blue Devils will be battle-tested in non-conference play with the View, Fayetteville, along with Wynn. The Blazers and Blue Devils, one of several games you'll see tonight on Football Friday Night. I'll also head over to Cooksey Johns Field. Jonesboro hosts Cabot in the season opener. FFN kicks off tonight at 10:15. You can watch it on K8, KIT.com, and on the K8 news app. Now, we'll also have bonus high school highlights on Saturday. Jake Tester will spotlight more season openers. Catch FFN Overtime tomorrow night in the 6 p.m. and 10 p.m. sportscasts. Now, of course, our headliner for Football Friday Night is our game of the week, and fittingly enough, it's another 5A East versus 6A East contest. Wynn hosts Marion in the season opener. Jake Tester joins us now with a preview.
2: Hey, Chris, I'm in Wynn tonight for the game of the week as they play host to Marion. Now, I spoke to both coaches earlier this week. Here are some last thoughts before the game kicks off.
3: If we can mess around and get some explosive plays here and there, and then you know, when you play Marion with Jeremiah Dent as a running back who's an Arkansas commit, if you can limit explosive plays on his part and everybody else and play solid in the special teams, I think at the end of the night you'll feel good about, you know, how you played, whether you win or lose.
4: 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I think we have an excellent chance to put together a good game this Friday. So I'm excited for the guys. I'm excited for this program. And we're ready to roll.
2: Now, I will have highlights of tonight's matchup tonight at 10 in Wynn. Jake Tester, K8 Sports.
1: It's opening night for Arkansas State Volleyball. The reigning Sun Belt champions face the reigning national champions. Brian Gerwig's Red Wolves face number 8 Texas A&M. Coach wants the pack to be battle-tested in 2026.
5: This preseason was not built for wins. This preseason is built to challenge the team and to really figure out where we are and how good we can become. Because at the end of the day, we know we need to win conference to get in the NCAA tournament and to go postseason. This preseason is one that could be a little rocky because there's so many talented teams, even though they aren't power names or big-time names. These are 3 really tough matches. And early in the season, trying to test this team and kind of see where we're at, because we're still learning through the leadership. We're learning through roles of who wants to step up, who's ready to step up. So it's going to be different, and I'm excited for the challenge.
1: The Red Wolves and Aggies play at 7:30 on SEC Network Plus.
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3: The writer Ernest Hemingway once said, quote, "My only regret in life is that I didn't drink more wine," end quote. But today, you can do that and avoid that regret, because today is National Red Wine Day. And if you do choose to celebrate the day, you can toast to your health, because a glass of red wine has antioxidants that can help protect against heart disease. It's also the beginning of FFN, and we're excited about that here in Region 8. And can you tell us what the forecast is shaping up like, Christina?
4: Absolutely. I think the forecast for Football Friday night is going to be awesome. Most of us are in the mid-80s right now. By the time the games wrap up, we're looking at the mid-70s. We've got lower humidity, dry conditions, a nice little breeze coming out of the north. It feels pretty good. We'll keep that low humidity with us as we go through the weekend, looking at that 8-day forecast. We'll have sunshine, abundant sunshine as we go through the entire week. Very slim rain chances, and that's really only for next Friday. But I want to focus on Wednesday, Thursday, and Friday. Those days are going to be our hottest days, seeing actual temperatures in the triple digits. It feels like temperatures hopefully below 110.
3: 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All right. Thank you, Christina. And thank you for joining us for K8 News at 6. See you again right here at...
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0: all request all night long, the party songs weekend. My name's Mason. Thank you for being here tonight. Dolly Parton, of course, her passing this week is just affecting absolutely everybody of all ages, all over the world. She has five of the most streamed songs on Spotify right now. Here You Come Again, 9 to 5, Jolene, Islands in the Stream. 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So where are you going? What are you doing? What's happening? 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
1: Summertime Sadness.
0: Oh, by Lana Del Rey.
1: Indeed.
0: Yeah, that's a good song. Who's this?
1: My name is Will.
0: Will, where are you calling from?
1: Calling from the hospital. I hope I get better.
0: Oh, no. Why are you in the hospital?
1: Broke a leg.
0: How'd you do that?
1: Biking.
0: Oh, I thought maybe somebody told you to break a leg.
1: Well, I did do that, to say the least.
0: And you took it literally, huh?
1: Yep.
0: How are you feeling?
1: Alive.
0: Alive. How close were you to not being alive?
1: I have a rod in my leg.
0: Oh, man. I'm sorry. How long do you think you'll be in there?
1: No big deal.